the modern aesthetic is more in line with the younger generation, but apparently that's no longer the case. Gen Z really into antiquing in 2026. Let's talk next.

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Drop Dead is on the way next. Here's TLC.

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Forget about FOMO. It's no longer about the fear of missing out. There's a new acronym in town. It might be more aligned with what you think.

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All right. It's called closet maxing. 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We need to chat in two songs. 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

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I'll let you know more in two songs. 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
1: Hey, it's Michelle Fay. 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
1: Yeah, the beaver is causing an uproar. Hey, it's Shannon O. Bucky shared on its website that employees nationwide are forbidden from sporting visible tattoos at work. So what did they do? They got to wear long sleeves or they got to cover them up with a bandage. But here's what's interesting. 46% of the U.S. population has tattoos. So you're going to be seeing a lot of people in long sleeves or bandages. What is one thing that got you sent home from work because you violated the dress code? Sarah calling in.
2: I had galaxy colored hair. I literally just walked on and was like, well, I guess fire me.
1: Yeah, I guess so. If you really, really like your hair, why change it for the job? I love that. Thanks for calling in, Sarah. What about you? Did you get sent home from work for violating a dress code? Let me know what happened using that talkback feature.
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You can find us on Facebook at 99.5 The River. So apparently there is a time limit as to what we get on social media before we start getting a little depressed or we're at risk of depression. How much time are you allotted each day? Find out coming up in the next 10 minutes. 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

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What kind of fun plans do you have for Labor Day weekend? Going on a nice little trip? I'd love to hear them. Let me know by hitting that talkback feature. My name is Shannon O. Thanks for hanging out.

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1: I just read something last week that teachers spend on average about $900 each year trying to spruce up their classroom. 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

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You can find us on Facebook at 99.5 The River. So here's something pretty exciting. The original came out in 2003, and now we have rumors of a sequel to How to Lose a Guy in 10 Days. And the plan is to keep Kate Hudson and Matthew McConaughey part of that movie. We'll keep you updated as we learn more. It's one of my favorite rom-coms growing up. Our Love Fern, You Let It Die.

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0: 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Picture this. You in Las Vegas for the biggest festival in the world with the best acts. We're talking Zara Larsson, Benson Boone, Kenny Chesney. It's going to be a great time. Who are you bringing? Marta, you've already won a trip out there and you have this decision to make.
1: I have no idea who I'm going to take with me. There's going to be a long line.
0: Girl, you better get on it because we are just a few weeks away. 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
1: If you're feeling a little sleepy later on today because you stayed up later, you just work on hours. 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

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Why did we divide the world so much, saying you had to choose either Team Backstreet Boys or Team NSYNC? As a millennial myself, probably the hardest decision I would ever have to make. You.

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1: I know it's early for this, but I feel like we need to discuss. How do you keep your kids from eating all of their Halloween candy on the first night? Because there's one brand that's going to try to take matters into their own hands. But Amanda, it seems like you have a good rule for your kids.
2: All of the Hershey candies, which tends to be a big amount, and the Reese's, they actually put them all aside because we actually end up saving them for the summer for s'mores.
1: That's really a good idea because then they still get to eat all of their candy, just not at once. Well, Hershey, who you mentioned, they are expanding their Halloween offerings into savory snacks to try to make the candy holiday a little healthier. So cheese puffs, pretzels, popcorn. I'm just curious what kind of kid would choose those over candy.
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You can find us on Facebook at 99.5 The River. A lot of fans think that Taylor Swift is surrounding herself with particular colors to hint at her next move, the latest being green. I'm going to be honest with you. I'm not good at these treasure hunts, so I don't.

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Olivia Rodrigo held her all-female festival this past weekend, and it raised a lot of money. Just how much, I'll share that with you coming up within the next 10 minutes. She's on with Drop Dead.

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1: Talk about girl power. Olivia Rodrigo held her Daisy Chain Fields Festival this past weekend, and she raised a ton of money. So what is this? It's an all-women charity music event. Olivia Rodrigo headlined. She had Stevie Nicks, Alanis Morissette, Sarah McLachlan, Chapel Roan. So many great acts. And 100% of the net proceeds went to 10 nonprofit organizations focusing on gender equity, reproductive rights, maternal health, all those things and more. She raised $10 million. But then Melinda French Gates said, nah. This is a really good cause. I'm gonna double it. So the festival overall, $20 million. I would call that a success.
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I hate to be the one to tell you this, but you got to start saving up for your Christmas gifts this year. Hey, it's Shannon O. That's because the U.S. Postal Service announced that they plan to raise shipping rates by an average of 6% during the holiday season. And if it's approved, those rates will start as early as October 4th.

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tried to the top, I've been out of shape, taking out the box, I'm an astronaut. I blasted off the planet, rock that caused catastrophe, and it matters more because I had it. Now I had a thought about wreaking havoc on an opposition, kind of shocking, they want a static with precision. I'm automatic, quarterback, I ain't talking, second packet, pack it up, on panic, batter, batter.

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Olivia Dean says, it's so easy to fall in love, then why is everybody giving up on dating apps? Hey, it's Shannon O. Instead, they're actually turning to this. I'll tell you what it is in the next 10 minutes.

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0: 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More music, more variety. The dating scene is rough out here in 2026. Hey, it's Shannon O. Sarah calling in. You actually agree with that statement. You are done with dating apps?
1: I'm all about getting to business. I don't want to get to know you over the app, so I like to just meet as soon as possible.
0: All right, well, Sarah, then you're going to be excited about this because Eventbrite actually showed that a lot of people are moving towards hobby-based events. They're signing up for those things like trivia nights, like board game nights, like running clubs, so they can meet people in person and avoid the apps altogether. I'm curious, did you meet your loved one out in the wild? What's your meet-cute story? Let me know using the talkback feature.
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Hey, it's Shannon O. Alanis Morissette, part of Olivia Rodrigo's all-female festival this past weekend, raising $20 million for charity. It's incredible.

cigarette break. It's like 10,000 spoons when all you need is a knife. It's meeting the man of my dreams and then meeting his beautiful wife. And isn't it ironic?

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1: I'm sure you've done your back to school shopping, but did you notice the uptick in prices for some of these things? It is crazy. I'm curious if this lines up with what you paid. It's coming up in 6 minutes.

99.5 The River. If you want to be trendy, according to Pinterest, these are the hobbies that you need to take up. Thrift shopping, specifically for things that we wore back in the early 2000s, late 90s. You want to get into dried and pressed flowers, become a backyard botanist. Oh, and also a casual crafter. People really getting into hand embroidery art and clay bag charms.

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It's interesting the network that they chose, but I got all the info coming your way within the next 10 minutes.

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0: 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When's a good time to introduce your date to your apartment? Hey, it's Shannon L. What if they actually got a look before you even started dating? Do you remember Room Raiders on MTV? Well, welcome back, because there's a new dating show on HGTV that's very similar. It's called Let's Go Back to Your Place. Contestants going to tour three suitors' homes, and then they're going to choose who they want to date based off of what they find in the apartment, in the house, whatever it is. It's set to premiere in 2027. I really am looking forward to this. Now, if only we could get some version of My Super Sweet 16 and maybe parental control, then my life would be complete.
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of her. Typically, a person needs to be deceased for 2 years in order for that to be pushed through, but the governor of Tennessee, the mayor of Nashville, they're all in support of this. I feel like Kelly Clarkson would be in support of it as well.

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0: It's Andy and Bob after 5 Tuesday morning. Hello, friend.
1: Hey, how you doing?
0: Very good. You ready for some magic this morning?
1: Ooh, it's Harry Potter quotes.
0: No.
1: Oh. No. Well, that's fine.
0: No, this is a somewhat real person, though I don't know what his name really is because it starts with initials.
1: Dumbledore.
0: That would be A-D. D-Dumbledore?
1: D-Umbledore.
0: D-Umbledore. Interesting way to look at it. No, W-D-Geeks is coming up with our morning motivation.

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0: It's Andy and Bob. Nearly time for Did You Know? Breakfast for your brain. Andy, what are we learning today?
1: This was illegal in your favorite sport for quite a long time. 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

0: It's Andy and Bob. Nearly time for the three things you need to know for Tuesday, August 25th. Andy, what do you have coming up?
1: Another terror fight, a promising new blood test, and one very toe-heavy cat. It's all coming up next.

0: It's Andy and Bob. Here are the three things you need to know for Tuesday, September 1st. Number one, the jury in the Lindsey Clancy triple murder trial is now in its fourth day of deliberations. Clancy admitted to killing her three children in 2023, but pleaded not guilty by reason of insanity. Prosecutors are arguing the killings were premeditated, and defense says that she suffered from a postpartum psychotic break.
1: You really have to wonder what they're all talking about in that jury room, because they heard a lot of testimony.
0: Number two, 30 years later, after Tupac Shakur was killed in a Las Vegas drive-by shooting, Dwayne Keefe Davis has been found guilty of murder. Jurors deliberated for less than 3 hours, and Davis could face life in prison when he's sentenced in October.
1: That's crazy. 30 years later, I mean, that's just an incredible amount of time between a murder and a verdict.
0: And we still don't know if Diddy had something to do with it.
1: I think we know.
0: And number three, Dick Van Dyke is 100 years young, and he's still working out. He posted a video of himself exercising on an inversion table, and fans immediately started saying that if a 100-year-old Dick Van Dyke can keep moving, the rest of us have no excuses.
1: Yeah, at 100, Dick is definitely making us look really bad right now that we're not doing it.
0: Those are the three things you need to know for Tuesday, September 1st. It's Andy and Bob.
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0: It's Andy and Bob, and it's nearly time for Ask Andy. 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
1: Hey, friend.
0: Shauna needs your help because someone she works with is giving her trouble. That person happens to be the boss's BFF. It sounds like it's going to be fun.
1: It sounds messy.
0: Yes, in minutes.

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2: They say the holy water's watered down, and this town's lost its faith. 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
1: It's Andy and Bob. Time for the look ahead. Friend, what are we talking about tomorrow?
0: Well, we got One Must Go Wednesday tomorrow, and you got to get rid of one of these. So either Monday mornings, alarm clocks, or rush hour traffic.
1: Oh, man. Each of them sound absolutely atrocious.
0: No, but you can only pick one.
1: Good news is they all can't happen at the same time.
0: I would think so, yeah.
1: Yeah, literally. Or you're driving. It's a bad idea to turn that alarm while you're driving. Okay. How about Howard 2 tomorrow? Since we got Labor Day weekend coming up, we're going to make the most of Labor Day weekend without physically overdoing it.
0: Okay. Yeah, we like to pack a lot in there.
1: Yeah, maybe your back hurts from having a double birthday party from the past weekend, and we need to help you recover.
0: Such a silly thing.
1: That's coming up.

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1: Thank goodness it is already Tuesday. I feel like Monday lasted forever, so I'm glad we're here, which is why I'm going to play Huntrix and Jimmy Eat World, Panic at the Disco, and Bryan Adams for you. Here's Kenny Loggins.

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1: With a chance to win a trip for two to Las Vegas, completely on us. 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How does Sherry plan to spend it?
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1: Happy Tuesday afternoon. Teddy Swims is coming up. Mariah Carey, Luke Combs, Bruno Mars. And here's the J. Geils Band.

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1: Stay tuned for Bruno Mars and Miles Smith, Dua Lipa, Madonna, Tame Impala, and Jenny as well. Here's Aha. Uh-huh.

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Almost time for How Weird. 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

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Almost time for How Weird. 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

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Bob Hauer after 5. 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
1: With Bob Hauer. 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I can't wait for summer to be over so I can blank. Shayna, go ahead.
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